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2: 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Sunday the 14th of June, at the Alexander Centre, there's a comedy lock-in. 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At the Marketplace and Court Street, Faversham in the 40s, and that's from 10am till 4pm. 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Now live music for a Sunday with the Real Faversham Gigs Guide. Chris Ray is at McNaid, and that's from 1 till 3pm. Owen, the only saxophone player, is at Baltic House, and that's from 2pm. Acadum is at the Market Inn from 2:30pm. Rock Lobsters is at the Red Lion in Herne Hill, starting at 3pm. And Indie 3 is at the Quay, starting at 6pm. And finally, it's Active Travel in Faversham Week, helping the public get active. This week is Bike Week, which is the UK's largest awareness campaign for cycling, sharing the rewards that riding a bike can bring. And Great Big Green Week, celebrating community action to tackle climate change and protect nature. Look out for some local events across Faversham and the surrounding areas for any further information on these. And of course, you can check out the websites for all these events. thealex.org.uk/events, royalcinema.co.uk/faversham/out now, ardentheatre.org.uk. And for further details of any of the information on the gigs running across, you can go to the Real Faversham Gigs Guide on the Facebook pages. And of course, the Faversham Gigs Guide also on the Facebook pages. Well, that concludes this week's What's On in Faversham. Enjoy your week and I'll see you next week.
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This is the Zagamuffin calling planet Earth. Ziggyman and Zagamuffin are in the house in full effect. That's right. Ziggy

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2: 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Colby Gaffney is at the Key, that's tapas and songs from the crooner era, starting at 7:30pm. Jez Gold is at the Limes, starting at 8pm. And June is performing at the Market Inn, starting at 8:30pm. Saturday the 13th of June. At the Arden Theatre, Sandy Smith's Vocal Legends starts at 7:30pm. 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At the Alexander Centre, the Faversham Artisan Crafts and Gift Market is from 10am to 3pm. Paranormal Investigation starting at 7:30pm and tickets are £35 and a booking fee applies. In Whitstable at 180 Cromwell Road, Craft Love Market's open and that's from 10am to 3pm. The Newnham Village Fete is on at the George Inn and that's from 1pm to 4pm, including a dog show, and it's £3 per dog entry. Crundale Fair at Crundale House CT47EH is on from 12 till 4pm. It's £3 entry, under 10s go free, cash is preferred and no dogs unfortunately are allowed. Now live music for a Saturday with the Real Faversham Gigs Guide. Donna Wilson is at Baltic House, Lee Thompson is at the Railway and both of these start at 7pm. And Blankety Blank Duo is at the Limes, starting at 8pm. Sunday the 14th of June. At the Alexander Centre, there's a comedy lock-in, that's from 6:30pm and donations are welcome. At the Marketplace and Court Street, Faversham in the 40s, and that's from 10am till 4pm. In Whitstable at 180 Cromwell Road, Craft Love Market, and that is open from 10am to 3pm. Now live music for a Sunday with the Real Faversham Gigs Guide. Chris Ray is at McNade, and that's from 1 till 3pm. Owen, the only saxophone player, is at Baltic House and that's from 2pm. Acadum is at the Market Inn from 2:30pm. Rock Lobsters is at the Red Lion in Herne Hill starting at 3pm. And Indy 3 is at the Key starting at 6pm. And finally, it's Active Travel in Faversham Week, helping the public get active. This week is Bike Week, which is the UK's largest awareness campaign for cycling, sharing the rewards that riding a bike can bring. And Great Big Green Week, celebrating community action to tackle climate change and protect nature. Look out for some local events across Faversham and the surrounding areas for any further information on these. And of course, you can check out the websites for all these events. thealex.org.uk/events, royalcinema.co.uk/faversham/out now, ardenthearter.org.uk. And for further details of any of the information on the gigs running across, you can go to the Real Faversham Gigs Guide on the Facebook pages. And of course, the Faversham Gigs Guide also on the Facebook pages. Well, that concludes this week's What's On in Faversham. Enjoy your week and I'll see you next week.
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3: There are two types of drive you can have on the motorway. 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

0: Yeah, we are dignified. 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

The plane was way overdue, so I went inside to the airline's desk, and I said, "Sir, I wonder why 1203 is so late." He said, "Oh, they probably took off late, or they may have run into some turbulent weather and had to alter their course." I went back outside and I waited at the gate, and I watched the beacon light from the control tower as it whipped through the dark ebony skies as if it were searching.

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1: During the North African campaign, a bunch of soldier boys had been on a long hike, and they arrived in a little town called Casino. The next morning, being Sunday, several of the boys went to church. A sergeant commanded the boys in church, and after the chaplain had read the prayer, the text was taken up next. Those of the boys who had a prayer book took them out, but this one boy had only a deck of cards, and so he spread them out. The sergeant saw the cards and said, "Soldier, put away those cards." After the services were over, the soldier was taken prisoner and brought before the provost marshal. The marshal said, "Sergeant, why have you brought this man here?" "For playing cards in church, sir." "And what have you to say for yourself, son?" "Much, sir," replied the soldier. The marshal said, "I hope so, for if not, I shall punish you more than any man was ever punished." The soldier said, "Sir, I have been on the march for about 6 days. I had neither Bible nor prayer book, but I hope to satisfy you, sir, with the purity of my intentions." And with that, the boy started his story. "You see, sir, when I look at the ace, it reminds me that there is but one God, and the deuce reminds me that the Bible is divided into two parts, the Old and the New Testament. When I see the tray, I think of the Father, the Son, and the Holy Ghost. And when I see the four, I think of the four evangelists who preached the gospel. There was Matthew, Mark, Luke, and John. And when I see the five, it reminds me of the five wise virgins who trimmed their lamps. There were 10 of them, 5 were wise and were saved. 5 were foolish and were shut out. When I see the 6, it reminds me that in 6 days God made this great heaven and earth. When I see the 7, it reminds me that on the 7th day God rested from his great work. And when I see the 8, I think of the 8 righteous persons God saved when he destroyed this earth. There was Noah, his wife, their sons, and their wives. And when I see the 9, I think of the lepers our Savior cleansed, and 9 out of the 10 didn't even thank him. When I see the 10, I think of the 10 commandments God handed down to Moses on a table of stone. When I see the king, it reminds me there is but one king of heaven, God Almighty. And when I see the queen, I think of the blessed Virgin Mary, who is queen of heaven, and the jack of knave is the devil. When I count the number of spots on a deck of cards, I find 365, the number of days in a year. There are 52 cards, the number of weeks in a year. There are 4 suits, the number of weeks in a month. There are 12 picture cards, the number of months in a year. There are 13 tricks, the number of weeks in a quarter. So, you see, sir, my pack of cards serves me as a Bible, an almanac, and a prayer book. And friends, the story is true. I know. I was that soldier.

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1: Are you planning your wedding and hoping to say I do? 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Why have the same as everyone else when you can have a bespoke ceremony for the same price? Anytime, any place, anywhere. 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My name is Lorena Moody. 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
3: 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Friday the 5th of June, Thomas Beckett, a talk on the Beckett Chapel in the Parish Church at St Mary of Charity Church from 7:30pm. Saturday the 6th of June, Thomas Beckett, walk from St Mary Charity Church to Canterbury starting at 10am. Sunday the 7th of June, at the Purifier Building, guided creek walk with Graham Sample and historical wander along the creek starting at 3pm. Tuesday the 9th of June at the Purifier Building, there's a guided creek walk again with Graham Sample starting at 6pm this time. Saturday the 13th of June, Newnham Village Fete, and that's at the George Inn. It's a fun day out with a range of activities and stalls and a dog show. £3 per dog entry, and you can contact Claire of Farley Hills on 07799 713412 to enter your prized pooch, and that runs from 1 till 4pm. Crundale Fair at Crundale House, CT47EH, and there's a bar and barbecue, a swimming pool, children's entertainment, craft stalls and much, much more. That's from 12pm till 4pm. It's a £3 entry and children under 10 are free. 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Saturday the 27th of June, at McNaid, a beer and barbecue festival, you can join for a day of live music, barbecue food, craft beer and cider, barbecue demo stage, street food plus fun and games for all the family. 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Monday the 29th of June at the Gospel Mission Hall, it is the Faversham Creek Trust AGM and that starts at 7pm. Well, that is it for this month's June edition of What's On Guide Futures. 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
5: lover. Hello there, everybody. This is DJ Big J UK here on Radio Faversham, and you can catch me with the Big J 90s show every Tuesday for a double bill starting at 11 o'clock in the morning, where we play the greatest songs from the 90s. Well, I tell you what, they're my favourites anyway, and hopefully they're all of yours. Where we feature the boy band Gem, because who doesn't love the boy bands from the 90s? The indie classic, with all those great songs from the Britpop era. The one-hit wonder, as there was a lot in the 90s, and of course the forgotten cover version. So don't forget, every Tuesday, 11 o'clock in the morning, on Radio Faversham, giving Faversham a voice, I'm playing a great mix of music. See you there.

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3: 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Folk Night is at the Market Inn, starting at 8pm. Wednesday the 10th of June, at the Royal Cinema, The Sheep Detectives is showing at 7:30pm, and that's a PG rating. Now live music for a Wednesday with the Real Faversham Gigs Guide. Under the Wood is at Papa Bianco, starting at 6:30pm. Singers Night Folk Club is at the Limes, starting at 7:30pm, and it's a £2 entry. Thursday the 11th of June, at the Alexander Centre, Psychic Evening with Tracy May. That's between 7 and 9pm. Tickets are £15 and a booking fee applies. Now live music for a Thursday with the Real Faversham Gigs Guide. Ainsley Lister is at the Old Brewery Store, and that starts at 7pm, and tickets are from £20. Ukulele Strummers Open Mic Night is at the Market Inn, and that starts at 7:30pm. And Andy Bennett's Jazz Band are at the Limes, and that's a 7:30pm start. Friday the 12th of June, live music with the Real Faversham Gigs Guide. Spiral Insider plus Static are at Saturnalia, and that starts at 7pm. Colby Gaffney is at the Key. That's tapas and songs from the crooner era, starting at 7:30pm. Jez Gold is at the Limes, starting at 8pm. And June is performing at the Market Inn, starting at 8:30pm. 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At the Alexander Centre, the Faversham Artisan Crafts and Gift Market is from 10am to 3pm. Paranormal Investigation starting at 7:30pm and tickets are £35 and a booking fee applies. In Whitstable at 180 Cromwell Road, Craft Love Markets open and that's from 10am to 3pm. The Newnham Village Fete is on at the George Inn and that's from 1pm to 4pm, including a dog show, and it's £3 per dog entry. Crundale Fair at Crundale House CT47EH is on from 12 till 4pm. It's £3 entry, under 10s go free, cash is preferred and no dogs unfortunately are allowed. Now live music for a Saturday with the Real Faversham Gigs Guide. Donna Wilson is at Baltic House, Lee Thompson is at the Railway, and both of these start at 7pm. And Blankety Blank Duo is at the Limes, starting at 8pm. Sunday the 14th of June. At the Alexander Centre, there's a comedy lock-in. That's from 6:30pm and donations are welcome. At the Marketplace and Court Street, Faversham in the 40s, and that's from 10am till 4pm. In Whitstable at 180 Cromwell Road, Craft Love Market, and that is open from 10am to 3pm. Now live music for a Sunday with the Real Faversham Gigs Guide. Chris Ray is at McNade, and that's from 1 till 3pm. Owen, the only saxophone player, is at Baltic House and that's from 2pm. Acadum is at the Market Inn from 2:30pm. Rock Lobsters is at the Red Lion in Herne Hill, starting at 3pm. And Indy 3 is at the Key, starting at 6pm. And finally, it's Active Travel in Faversham Week, helping the public get active. This week is Bike Week, which is the UK's largest awareness campaign for cycling, sharing the rewards that riding a bike can bring, and Great Big Green Week, celebrating community action to tackle climate change and protect nature. Look out for some local events across Faversham and the surrounding areas for any further information on these. 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And for further details of any of the information on the gigs running across, you can go to the Real Faversham Gigs Guide on the Facebook pages. And of course, the Faversham Gigs Guide also on the Facebook pages. Well, that concludes this week's What's On in Faversham. 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
8: Wakey, wakey!

from Mantellus Band. David's on the road again on your Decades Breakfast. How you get on with that lyric game this morning? Couple of artists that have done that. So really we're after the song today, if you can work that one out. If you get the artist that we're thinking of and that we're going to play, bonus points for you, right? On this day, 1979, a number one on the US singles chart with the song Love You Inside Out, the Bee Gees.

Gees, Love You Inside Out on your Decades Breakfast. Number one for them in 1979 on the US Singles Chart. On this day, 1934, the late Jackie Wilson was born. Here he is. Your love keeps lifting me higher and higher.

0: DJ Kramer and the Dakotas, Do You Want to Know a Secret? And Jackie Wilson, Your Love Keeps Lifting Me Higher and Higher. Happy heavenly birthday to Jackie today.
1: 1975.
0: Back to 1975 on your Year of Fortune this morning, then back to the 70s. In a moment, I'll play you Jim Gilstrap. First up, Barry White.
2: One ticket, please. Long and mercy, everybody's here. Hey, what's going on, man? Yeah, she's at home.

0: Jim Gilstrap and Swing Your Daddy. We don't recommend doing that on your decades breakfast. Barry White before that and Let the Music Play. A double shot of 1975 this morning. That's a year of fortune today.
1: Decades breakfast. The bit in the middle. 1969.
2: UK number two.

The Tubeway Army, they were called. Our Friends Electric, number one for them in 1979. And the number two in 1969, 10 years earlier, Lou Christie, and I'm Gonna Make You Mine. That's your Bit in the Middle, part one. The

Eden Kane and Forget Me Not on your Decades Breakfast. We're doing your lyric game this morning. These are the lyrics. Someone to count on in a world ever changing. Here I am, stop where you're standing. We're going to play that one for you soon. Any ideas on that one today?

Close on your decade's breakfast. Coming up in the next hour, then we'll find out what day it is today. Plus, we've got our game, The 1 Second Wonder. We're doing our lyric game this hour. We'll play that answer for you soon. We've got a musical memory to do on this day, 1984. Cyndi Lauper started a 2-week run at number one on the US singles chart. Number three song in the UK, it was called Time After Time.

Cyndi Lauper and Time After Time on your Decades Breakfast. Number one for Cyndi on the US singles chart back in 1984, making number three in the UK. On this day in 1941, Billy Hatton was born. He was a member of the Foremost.

0: Please, Mr. Postman, their version of that song on your Decades Breakfast. Let's give me the answer to your lyric game this morning. These are the lyrics that I threw at you earlier on. Someone to count on in a world ever changing. Here I am, stop where you're standing. What was the song today?
1: Someone to count on in a world ever changing.
0: The song we were after is Don't Look Any Further, and the version, MP Paul.

There you go. There's the answer we were looking for this morning, M people. And don't look any further on your decades breakfast. Right, in the next hour, 1 second wonder on the way. We'll see how you're going with that one. I'm going to play you 1 second of a famous song. You see if you can tell me what it is from the 1 second that I play you. It's a long time, 1 second, sometimes. And what day is it today? Do you know? Boom, boom, acca-lacca-lacca-boom.

0: Decade's Breakfast, Tuesday morning, it's the 9th of June. Are you well this morning?
1: Decade's Breakfast, good morning.
0: Right, coming up this morning, this hour on the show, your 1 second wonder. I'm going to play you 1 second of a famous song. It's famous, that means you should know what it is and what

Springfield's Island of Dreams on your Decade's Breakfast. Imagine being on a farm out in the middle of America somewhere in the desert. Everybody singing that song around the campfire. On this day, 1946, Stuart Edwards was born. He was a member of Edison Lighthouse.

Bob Cuban, was he named after the cigars? No, he wasn't. And the Inn Men and the Cheetah on your Decades Breakfast on this day, 1951. Terry Utley was born of Smokey.

Come Back and Stay. He had some great songs, didn't he, in the 80s? We love that. Smokey before that. I'll meet you at midnight. Happy birthday, Terry Utley of Smokey today. Born on this day, 1951. Right, it's Tuesday morning, but exactly what day is it today? Let's find out.

0: Tuesday, 9th of June, forklift safety day today. Step into a warehouse for a moment. Forklifts, they zip by, shelves tower high, every second matters, but speed without safety can quickly turn into a disaster, as we've seen on Facebook. It's Donald Duck Day today. Embrace your own angry inner waterfowl on Donald Duck Day by getting into character or firing up some of the classic Disney films and programs he stars in. And it's meal prep day today. Every year on this day, people across the world mark Meal Prep Day. This day highlights many benefits of planning and preparing meals in advance. If your name is Diana, Deanna, Diana, Diane, or Murphy, today is your day.
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3: UK number two.

Rowdy for you this morning. It was number one. Loads of people went out and bought it in 1989. Black Box and Ride On Time. And number two for Adam Faith in 1960. His song, not so rowdy, Someone Else's Baby. There you go. That's your bit in the middle of part two.

0: Pasadena's, they were riding on a train on your Decades Breakfast. Morning, Tuesday morning, 9th of June with Mark Gale, and we're playing the 1 second wonder this morning. What is this 1 second today?
1: Give me the music!
2: Oh, yeah!
0: I've given you the music, can you give me the answer?

it's London Beat on your Decades Breakfast, getting you up, making you feel good in the morning. I've been thinking about you and Mama Cass, and it's getting better. On this day, 1990, Wilson Phillips, they went to number one on the US Singles Chart with the song called Hold On.

number one on the US singles chart this day in 1990. Wilson Phillips, of course, related to the Beach Boys. That's why it's got a bit of a Beach Boys sound to it, that song. You didn't notice, did you? That's called Hold on Your Decade's Breakfast. On this day, 1954, Peter Byrne was born of Clymie Fisher.

0: Climby Fisher, Love Like a River on your Decades Breakfast. Happy birthday to Climby Fisher member Peter Byrne today, born on this day, 1954. Let's give you the answer to your 1 second wonder this morning. This is the 1 second that's been driving you crazy this morning.
1: Give me the music!
2: Oh, yeah!
0: Or has it? The answer, it's Tammy Lynn, I'm Gonna Run Away From You.

Ian and I'm going to run away from you on your decades breakfast. There you go, there's your 1 second wonder answer for your Tuesday morning. Well done if you got that right. Your decades breakfast done then. 2 hours of the oldies that you love to sing along to, done and dusted. But there's more songs that you love to sing along to on the way. I won't be playing them though. Someone else is doing that. I'm off for my breakfast.

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3: 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Friday the 5th of June, Thomas Beckett, a talk on the Beckett Chapel in the parish church at St Mary of Charity Church from 7:30 p.m. Saturday the 6th of June, Thomas Beckett, walk from St Mary Charity Church to Canterbury starting at 10 a.m. Sunday the 7th of June at the Purifier Building, guided creek walk with Graham Sample and historical wander along the creek starting at 3 p.m. Tuesday the 9th of June at the Purifier Building, there's a guided creek walk again with Graham Sample starting at 6 p.m. this time. Saturday the 13th of June, Newnham Village Fete, and that's at the George Inn. It's a fun day out with a range of activities and stalls and a dog show. £3 per dog entry, and you can contact Claire at Farley Hills on 07799 713412 to enter your prized pooch, and that runs from 1 till 4 p.m. Crundale Fair at Crundale House, CT47EH, and there's a bar and barbecue, a swimming pool, children's entertainment, craft stalls and much, much more. That's from 12 p.m. till 4 p.m. It's a £3 entry and children under 10 are free. Sunday the 14th of June at Marketplace and Court Street, Faversham in the 40s. Commemorate this bygone era with wartime music and dancing, vintage stalls, military and vintage vehicles, plus traditional food and drink. And that's from 10 a.m. till 4 p.m. On Thursday the 18th of June, Echoes of the Ancestors, a reawakening memory and wellness through African arts in care. African workshops, music and dance with storytelling and songs will be happening, and this is at Cookstitch House Nursing and Residential Home in Faversham from 1:30 till 4:30 p.m. Sunday the 21st of June at Marketplace and Court Street, it's an eco fair. You can join local businesses, charities and activist groups showcasing community power and celebrating local climate action from 9 a.m. till 2 p.m. At Mount Ephraim Gardens, summer solstice garden opening is on from 6 p.m. till 9:30 p.m. Sunday the 28th of June, at the Marketplace in Court Street, it is the Faversham Open Gardens and Garden Market, a unique opportunity to visit over 20 private and community gardens in and around Faversham. The Garden Market in Faversham will be selling a selection of plants, crafts and gardenalia from 10 a.m. till 4 p.m. Saturday the 27th of June, at McNaid, a beer and barbecue festival, you can join for a day of live music, barbecue food, craft beer and cider, barbecue demo stage, street food plus fun and games for all the family. 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Monday the 29th of June, at the Gospel Mission Hall, it is the Faversham Creek Trust AGM and that starts at 7 p.m. Well, that is it for this month's June edition of What's On Guide Futures. Thanks a lot and see you next month.
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1: Hello, I'm Paul James. I'm here on Radio Faversham for 2 hours every Tuesday evening from 7, checking out some of the dance and disco music from our 4 featured years. 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
2: lover. Hello there, everybody. This is DJ Big J UK here on Radio Faversham. And you can catch me with the Big J 90s show every Tuesday for a double bill starting at 11 o'clock in the morning, where we play the greatest songs from the 90s. Well, I tell you what, they're my favourites anyway, and hopefully they're all of yours, where we feature the boy band Gem, because who doesn't love the boy bands from the 90s? The indie classic, with all those great songs from the Britpop era, the one-hit wonder, as there was a lot in the 90s, and of course the forgotten cover version. So don't forget, every Tuesday, 11 o'clock in the morning, on Radio Faversham, giving Faversham a voice, I'm playing a great mix of music. See you there.
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2: It was just another day, a familiar drive through familiar country. 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Think, don't let your speed creep.
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7: Hello there, everybody, and welcome back to the Big J 90s show. It's called that because my name is DJ Big J UK. You know, the clue's kind of in the question, and it's all about the 90s. Of course, I love the 90s, me. Everything were better in the 90s, wasn't it? And also in the 90s, we managed to win the Eurovision Song Contest. I know we did in the 80s, but we did in the 90s as well. And it was from Katrina and the Waves, and here it is. This is called Love, Shine a Light.

Love Shine a Light There from Katrina and the Waves. The last time that we actually won the Eurovision Song Contest, unless we happen to just win it again, like, you know, this might be a repeat. You know, like the repeats on Dave, this might be a repeat. Anyway, let's move on. That was from the year 1997. Let's go all the way back now to the year 1991, and this is Kim Appleby and Don't Worry.

Don't worry there from Kim Appleby. Yeah, just don't worry. Just don't worry. I mean, proper uplifting song though, isn't it? Really uplifting. I love the uplifting bouncy songs. Anyway, let's move forward now and let's have this week's indie classic. I've chosen a band this week. I mean, they're a fantastic indie band. They're still around now doing the festivals and doing live shows, and I bet the atmosphere is absolutely fantastic. It could only be the Happy Mondays. And this song, it was massive in the clubs when I was around. I used to hear it all the time and on the radio. This is Kinky Afro.

Kinky Afro there, proper classic tune, like proper banging, as we used to say back in the 90s. Say that, still say it now. Right, let's slow things down now, and this is Love Is from Vanessa Williams and Brian McKnight. Silky one, this one.

And that was Love Is There, proper nice. I bet that's been played at a lot of weddings that in the past. Maybe not much these days, because everything's a bit more like Ed Sheeran and stuff, isn't it, at weddings. I know that because I perform at some weddings, and you know, the first dance, the amount of times it's Ed Sheeran is unreal. But you know, Oh, You're Still the One by Shania Twain, I get that one a lot when I do the first dance.

Blur there with Song 2, which ironically was Song 2 on the album. Of course it was, it had to be, didn't it, really? I think they didn't know what to call it. They kind of did it in a jam session. They kind of just, it's only around 2 minutes long, isn't it? It's very short. And Blur are not known for that style of music. But right, let's have this week's boy band gem. And I've chosen one of the biggest boy bands of all time. I mean, they had so many massive hits and they're still around today, still performing everywhere. They're great. I love these lads, I really do. It could only be Take That. And I've chosen this song. It almost topped the charts. It went to number two. It was held off the top spot, actually, by E17 with Stay Another Day, which is quite strange, isn't it? But yes, this is Take That and their cover of the Barry Manilow hit. This is Could It Be Magic?

Take That there with Could It Be Magic, off the album Take That and Party, which cracking album that, produced by the legendary music producer Mr. Ian Levine, who's a good friend of mine, who's still around now. There's lots of work with Doctor Who actually, Ian. So anyway, enough about Take That, let's carry on with the show. Let's have a bit of U2, and this is Even Better Than The Real Thing.

you two with even better than the real thing. I mean, the real thing were absolutely brilliant, weren't they? You know, with Can You Feel the Force and Can't Get By Without You. And of course, You To Me and Everything, but You Two are even better than the real thing, according to the song, of course. Right. I'm on a tangent today, I really am. Let's have some Steps. Let's have a bit of cheese. This is One for Sorrow.

One for Sorrow by Steps, which sounds a little bit like ABBA, doesn't it? You know, they kind of had a few songs like that back in the day. Right, let's have this week's forgotten cover version, where a song, it was a cover and you've forgotten about it, or it didn't chart very high up. Now, this song actually did chart really high up. I think it charted at number 4, maybe the top 10. But I've totally forgot it existed. It's kind of came along and then just vanished, you know what I mean? Well, I know what I mean anyway. And it's from Stephen Gately, the lad from Boyzone, you know, sadly not with us now. And he did this cover of the ABBA song, Chiquitita, or Chiquitita. I can't even pronounce it. It's one of them days, isn't it? Anyway, this is the cover of the ABBA classic from Stephen Gately. I might just call it Chicken Tikka. This is Chiquitita by Stephen Gately.

And that was Stephen Gately there with the ABBA song that I can't seem to pronounce. So, Stephen Gately there. Right, let's carry on with the show. Let's have a bit of Technotronic from the year 1990. This is Get Up Before the Night Is Over.

Get Up There from Technotronic, the follow-up to Pump Up the Jam. I mean, Technotronic, they defined the movement from the late 80s into the 90s. Technotronic were like forefront in that movement. I actually saw Technotronic live in concert in about 1995 at the Zone nightclub in Rotherham at the grand opening night. And they're really good, actually, you know, back in 95 when I was a young whippersnapper, shall we say. Anyway, let's carry on now. And we mentioned Doctor Who earlier on, and this lady played Rose Tyler in Doctor Who. Yes, it's Billy with a debut song. This is called Because We Want To. Why don't

0: And that was Billy there with Because We Want To. Yes, because we definitely wanted to. Right, let's have this week's One Hit Wonder. And this song was a really good song, actually. It's been used in various adverts, and it always sticks in my mind. Actually, I heard it on the radio the other day. I was listening to a 90s show. Not my own 90s show, otherwise I've already done it. But I do listen to other 90s shows. Still, I love the other lads that do the shows. And they had this on, and it's a cracking song. It's from a band called Van Brand 3000. And this was their only hit, and a big hit it was. This is called Drinking in LA.
1: Mainly what is Todd's favorite

Drinking in LA there from Van Bran 3000. What a strange name for a band. Anyway, let's have a silky sounds of R&B. I actually know one of the lads in this band. I know Cool T, and they're a cracking band. They did a tour with Janet Jackson and everything. And they are known mainly for their massive hit, I've Got a Little Something For You, but they had many, many huge hits. And I really love this song. This is MN8 and Happy.

MN8 there with Happy. Brilliant song, very silky. That's going to stick in my head, that now, you know what I mean? You know when songs just stick in your head, so... Right, let's change the vibe. This song's been used on adverts for this country because when the Manic Street Preachers wrote this, they must have known that it's going to be used on advertisements. Yes, it's the country, Australia. Hello to all our listeners in Australia, because I do get some listeners in Australia. I'm on a few stations over there. And this is a song dedicated to you guys. This is the Manic Street Preachers and Australia.

Australia there from the Manic Street Preachers. It makes me, do you know, sometimes I listen to that and I just want to go to Australia, and I've never actually been. I'm going to have to go, aren't I, really? I might go next year. I might go this year. I might go tomorrow. Actually, I can't go tomorrow. I've got some things on, so I'm not going to go tomorrow. But yes, Australia. Well, let's carry on with the show, shall we? And let's have the next one from Billy Joel. This is from the year 1993, and this is called River of Dreams.

0: And that was the legend, that is Billy Joel there. And that concludes this week's show. I'd like to take this opportunity to thank each and every one of you for joining me on this trip through the 90s, having a laugh and joke along the way, and just generally abusing ourselves with 90s facts and fun. Again, thank you very much. And if you'd like to follow me on Twitter, Facebook and Instagram, you can at DJ Big J UK. And I will see you all again next time, folks. See you later. Bye-bye.
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5: 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A selection of five songs with a common theme. I really think you'll enjoy it. 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
0: Hello there, or bonjour, or hola, or even konnichiwa, depending where you are in the world. And welcome to the Big J 90s Show. My name is DJ Big J UK, and we're back once again for 1 hour of fun and frolics, and we're going to throw some 90s music in there while we're at it. We're going to start the show now with a song from London Beat, and this is called I've Been Thinking About You.

I've been thinking about you there from London Beat. Lovely uplifting song that, isn't it? Right, let's change it a little bit, shall we? And let's have a little bit of a dance floor classic with a little bit of a touch of R&B and a bit of rap chucked in there. This is Praz featuring Maya, and this is called Ghetto Superstar.

Superstar there from Braz featuring Maya. Right on to this week's boy band gem. And I've chosen this song because it was massive at the time. It was on the radio all the time and they even performed it on the National Lottery Show. I really like these guys. I went to see them in concert, but they didn't have that many big hits. This is Universal and Rock Me Good.

Rock Me Good there from Universal from 1997. They're actually three brothers, you know, and they reformed and went on the Australian X Factor in 2005 under the name The Brothership and did really well on there. I don't know how well they did, they might have won it, but might go to Google and have a look. So, let's change it, shall we, and have a bit of an indie rocky song now from the Welsh legends. This is the Manic Street Preachers and Australia.

The Manic Street Preachers there with Australia from their biggest album to date, Everything Must Go. Right, let's have a solo act that originally was on EastEnders. Yes, another soap star crossover into the pop world. I really do like this guy. He's a top dude and he's the same age as me. This is his debut single and it's Sean Maguire and Someone to Love.

Sean Maguire there and Someone to Love. Right, let's have this week's Indie Classic. And these guys are absolute legends, they really are. They're still performing gigs to this day. And the lead singer, Sean Ryder, absolute legend. Bez, the percussionist, he's a legend. Rowetta, I mean, the list goes on. It's just a band full of legends. And they had a lot of big, big hits. This week, I've chosen one of their biggest hits to date. It's very catchy, very memorable. This is the Happy Mondays and Kinky Afro.

The Happy Mondays there with Kinky Afro. Brilliant song that really is. I'm going to dig one of my Happy Mondays CDs out and get it on in the car. I am. Right, let's have a bit of Europop, shall we? There was lots of Europop songs, massive on mainland Europe, and obviously crossed over into the British dance floors. This is Captain Hollywood Project and More and More.

And that was Captain Hollywood Project there with More and More, an absolute dance floor classic from the early 90s. I remember hearing that all the time in the clubs. Right, we like to use the word legend. Let's have one of the biggest legends of all time, shall we? Yes, why not? This is Cher and Believe.

the legend that is Cher there with her massive number one, Believe. Let's have this week's forgotten cover version. And this song, you'll probably not have even known it got released because it didn't chart very high. It got to number 61 in the United Kingdom. But over in their native land of Denmark, it went to number one and also went to number one in Austria and went top five all over Europe. This is a cover of Casey and the Sunshine Band's massive hit, Give It Up. This is Cut and Move.

Cut and Move there with Give It Up. Lovely catchy song there, and it's probably the bounciest, poppiest, feel-good song we've had on all show. Right, let's have a song from a band from Scotland. Yes, these have been around a long, long time, and I love these guys, I really do. The singer, Charlene, very distinctive voice, and do you know something? She doesn't look much different now as she did in the 90s. She's never aged or something. So this is Texas and Black Eyed Boy.

And that was Black Eyed Boy there from Texas. Great song, that. Right, well, we talked about soap star crossovers earlier on in the show, and it got me thinking because I did a live show the other day. I did one of those 80s versus 90s gigs that I do around the country. And I got a request for Breathe Again by Adam Rickett, and I thought, oh, I've not heard that for years, so I'm going to put it on the show. So this is Adam Rickett and Breathe Again.

And that was I Breathe Again, not Breathe Again, I Breathe Again from Adam Rickey from 1999. Right, let's have this week's One Hit Wonder. And this song, I mean, when we talk strange songs, we had a strange song on last week, didn't we, with Three Little Pigs. This week, I think I've gone even stranger. A song that was featured on the Levi advert, and everyone wanted the little puppet that was called Flat Eric. It's a very bizarre song by the artist Mr. Wazo, and it went to number one. This is Flat Beat.

Mr. Wazzo there with Flat Beat. I bet we're all picturing the puppet like doing that like moshing thing when you're on the phone, wasn't it? I mean, absolute brilliance. Bonkers and brilliant all at the same time. Right, let's have an artist now. They went to number one twice before this with Dr. Jones and Barbie Girl, and they showed a softer side to their performance because they really are a proper band and still around now. This is Aqua and Turn Back Time.

And that was Turn Back Time there from the movie Sliding Doors. A great film that as well, by the way, really. So let's have a bit of a dance floor hit from the early 90s. Massive song this, really is, and very catchy. This is Crystal Waters and Gypsy Woman.

Gypsy Woman there from Crystal Waters. That's going to stick in your head all day, isn't it? It's stuck in mine already. I'll be singing that all day. So let's have an artist now. This was his first number one and he was huge in the early 1990s. He's a top guy. I actually did a gig with him in the late 90s and he really is a nice chap. This is Peter Andre and Flavour.

0: And that was Peter Andre there with his massive number one, Flavour. And that concludes this week's show. Thank you again, each and every one of you, for joining me on this trip through the 90s and enjoying a few stories along the way. Please feel free to follow me on Twitter, Facebook and Instagram at DJBigJUK. And I'll see you all again next time. Thanks, folks, and bye-bye.
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3: Portions of this program may not be suitable for those under the age of 18. Parental guidance is suggested.
4: Here is a box, a musical box, wound up and ready to play. 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

A great song there by Randy Travis, and that's called Forever and Ever. Amen. Hello and welcome to the Five of a Kind show. Yes, I've had a little technical difficulty at the start, but I think I've overcome that now. So welcome to the show, and a big, big thank you once again to all our researchers for sending in some great

great little request for today's show, and it's absolutely brilliant having your company. So we got one more left in this first set. If you've not guessed it, will this actual tune decide it for you? Coming up next then, here comes Taylor Swift.

0: Well, that little bit of music tells me it's time to get on to our next little set. Did you get the first set? It was all about that little word called ever. Hi to Andy, to Em, to Lance, to Teresa, to everybody tuned around the world across the pond. This is the Five of a Kind show.
1: Mal's Five of a Kind show.

0: Well, they're certainly coming down very, very quickly there today here on the Five of a Guyan Show. A big thank you to our researcher for sending that one in. It's warm, yes, the little word warm. So time to move on. I wonder what the next little set's all about. If I haven't said hello to you, hello and welcome to the show. Welcome to everybody tuned across the pond in America and everybody around the world, around the globe.
1: Mal's Five of a Kind Show.

That's the Pretenders and Mystery Achievement here on your favourite radio station. Here comes the one by Johnny Cash.

Oh yes, we got some guesses, good guesses coming in now for this particular set. And yes, all I'm going to say to you is that you are right, and you know who you are.

0: Well, that's that little said, the mystery, of course. And now we're going to go on to another set. A big welcome to Ice Girl, who's joined us, and to everybody else across the pond in America. So what's our next set going to be about? Let's see. Let's push the button.
1: Mal's Five of a Kind Show.

0: Ricky Nelson there, and our second, oh no, our third song in this particular set, and have you guessed it yet? Hello to Claire, hi Claire, and also to Ice Girl, who's joined us as well here, keeping us company on the studio of the Five of a Kind show, and big welcome to everybody joining us on Bexhill down there in the south of England. Good to have your company as well. Well, what can I say? Technology is a wonderful thing, isn't it? If you know what you're doing. Coming up next, what we got? We've got another little jingle for you. What about this?
1: Mal's Five of a Kind show.

Teresa, who guessed that particular set, that was Mary. It certainly was. It was either in the title of the song or it was indeed in the singer of the song. Good to have your company this morning, this afternoon, this evening, wherever you are in the world. And as I say, a big welcome to everybody joining us on the South Coast, those in Rochester, Herne Bay, Faversham, and also in Liverpool and Wigan and elsewhere around the country. Yes, this is the Five of a Kind show. And I must say, if you'd like to send in a set of five songs with a common theme, we invite you to do that. All you need to do is to send it to the station you're listening to, who hopefully will forward it on to me. If not, send them in direct to melwyn.williams@hotmail.co.uk. So that's Melwyn, M-A-L-W-Y-N, .williams@hotmail.co.uk. Yes, that's a long address, but I'm sure you'll get it. And if not, you see a poster on the about the show on my Facebook page, then please do take the address from there. It's great, as I say, to have your company today, and it's always good to have sets that come in from you. So all the shows are done by you. It's your requests, it's your choices, and that's why I get some strange ones, really, because a lot I haven't played before. Will I play them again? More than likely, because some of them are very, very good. Now, here's a little tune you might recognise just to finish off that particular set. Guess what? Is it a stage play or something? Well, let's see. What about this next little tune?

Lovely Womack. And a little ditty there. Not heard that one before, have you? Well, we won't spoil it. Have you guessed what the tracks are?

So, did you guess the last tune or the last set of what it was all about? Well, it was all about the warm, yes, the word warm in the title of the song. Great to have your company. Don't forget to send in your sets of five songs, and who knows, we might be playing them next week.

0: Oh, that cut off very suddenly, didn't it? We didn't want that to happen. Yes, you're tuned to the Five of a Kind show here on your favourite radio station. Don't forget, if you'd like to send in five songs with a common theme to me, then you're quite welcome to do that. Yes, songs, some of which I've never played before, and some I have, of course. But it's always great to have your participation and your input into putting your show together. So let's carry on with the last set. I wonder if you can guess what it's all about.
1: Mal's Five of a Kind Show.

Well, that's about it for me for this week. A big thank you once again to everybody that sent in their sets to be considered for this week's show. Thank you very much indeed. And thank you for the comments from RJ across the pond. Thanks, RJ. Great that you could hear us loud and clear and you enjoyed the show. Until the next time we meet, well, all I've got to do is say thanks again and take care, and we'll meet up there. Until then, bye for now. Bye-bye.

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6: We're back again for another week, playing some music through my childhood and teenage years here, going back to 1998 with Cher and Believe.

Oh, that brings back memories of sitting in the back of my mum's car with my brother, radio going, coming back from shopping, bit of Cher on. I'm going to take you through a little road trip of music from 1998 to 2003. Bit of a time traveller today. Up next, a bit of Christina Aguilera, Genie in a Bottle. That was out in 1999, I believe.

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1: 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Stopped raining now, finally, again. So let's hope the sun stays out and we get through this song list with a bit of sunshine. Up next, sticking with the 1990s, 1999, TLC with No Scrub.
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2: 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Under the Wood is at Papa Bianco, starting at 6:30pm. Singers Night Folk Club is at the Limes, starting at 7:30pm, and it's a £2 entry. 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That's between 7 and 9pm. 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Ainsley Lister is at the Old Brewery Store, and that starts at 7pm, and tickets are from £20. Ukulele Strummers Open Mic Night is at the Market Inn, and that starts at 7:30pm. And Andy Bennett's Jazz Band are at the Limes, and that's a 7:30pm start. 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In Whitstable at 180 Cromwell Road, Craft Love Markets open, and that's from 10am to 3pm. The Newnham Village Fete is on at the George Inn, and that's from 1pm to 4pm, including a dog show, and it's £3 per dog entry. Crundale Fair at Crundale House CT47EH is on from 12 till 4pm. It's £3 entry, under 10s go free, cash is preferred, and no dogs unfortunately are allowed. Now live music for a Saturday with the Real Faversham Gigs Guide. Donna Wilson is at Baltic House, Lee Thompson is at the Railway, and both of these start at 7pm. And Blankety Blank Duo is at the Limes, starting at 8pm. Sunday the 14th of June, at the Alexander Centre, there's a comedy lock-in, that's from 6:30pm, and donations are welcome. At the Marketplace and Court Street, Faversham in the 40s, and that's from 10am till 4pm. In Whitstable at 180 Cromwell Road, Craft Love Market, and that is open from 10am to 3pm. Now live music for a Sunday with the Real Faversham Gigs Guide. Chris Ray is at McNaid, and that's from 1 till 3pm. Owen, the only saxophone player, is at Baltic House, and that's from 2pm. Acadum is at the Market Inn from 2:30pm. Rock Lobsters is at the Red Lion in Herne Hill, starting at 3pm. And Indie 3 is at the Key, starting at 6pm. And finally, it's Active Travel in Faversham Week, helping the public get active. This week is Bike Week, which is the UK's largest awareness campaign for cycling, sharing the rewards that riding a bike can bring, and Great Big Green Week, celebrating community action to tackle climate change and protect nature. Look out for some local events across Faversham and the surrounding areas for any further information on these. And of course, you can check out the websites for all these events. thealex.org.uk/events, royalcinema.co.uk/faversham/out now, ardentheatre.org.uk. And for further details of any of the information on the gigs running across, you can go to the Real Faversham Gigs Guide on the Facebook pages. And of course, the Faversham Gigs Guide also on the Facebook pages. Well, that concludes this week's What's On in Faversham. Enjoy your week, and I'll see you next week.
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0: 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Last one in the noughties with Bon Jovi, It's My Life. 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
6: Shakira, Whenever, Wherever. Still in 2001, I think this was. The summertime.

Now we're going to go through 2002 to 2003 quickly and finish up still in 2003. We've got Nelly, Dilemma.

Beyonce and Jay-Z. Crazy in Love. Yeah. 2003, I think this is still, yeah.

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It's been a nice hour. I'm going to play off, still in 2003, with Dido. Do you remember Dido? Caw. DJ Slack signing out.

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2: 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June 2026. Active Cycling Month is here and initiatives throughout Faversham to help you rediscover the joys of travelling by bike. Friday the 5th of June, Thomas Beckett, a talk on the Beckett Chapel in the parish church at St Mary of Charity Church from 7:30 p.m. Saturday the 6th of June, Thomas Beckett, walk from St Mary Charity Church to Canterbury starting at 10 a.m. Sunday the 7th of June, at the Purifier Building, guided creek walk with Graham Sample and historical wander along the creek starting at 3 p.m. Tuesday the 9th of June, at the Purifier Building, there's a guided creek walk again with Graham Sample starting at 6 p.m. this time. Saturday the 13th of June, Newnham Village Fete, and that's at the George Inn. It's a fun day out with a range of activities and stalls and a dog show. £3 per dog entry, and you can contact Claire at Farley Hills on 07799 713412 to enter your prized pooch, and that runs from 1 till 4 p.m. Crundale Fair at Crundale House, CT47EH, and there's a bar and barbecue, a swimming pool, children's entertainment, craft stalls and much, much more. That's from 12 p.m. till 4 p.m. It's a £3 entry and children under 10 are free. Sunday the 14th of June, at Marketplace and Court Street, Faversham in the 40s. Commemorate this bygone era with wartime music and dancing, vintage stalls, military and vintage vehicles, plus traditional food and drink. And that's from 10 a.m. till 4 p.m. On Thursday the 18th of June, Echoes of the Ancestors, a reawakening memory and wellness through African arts in care. African workshops, music and dance with storytelling and songs will be happening, and this is at Cookstitch House Nursing and Residential Home in Faversham from 1:30 till 4:30 p.m. Sunday the 21st of June, at Marketplace and Court Street, it's an eco fair. You can join local businesses, charities and activist groups showcasing community power and celebrating local climate action from 9 a.m. till 2 p.m. At Mount Ephraim Gardens, summer solstice garden opening is on from 6 p.m. till 9:30 p.m. Sunday the 28th of June, at the Marketplace in Court Street, it is the Faversham Open Gardens and Garden Market, a unique opportunity to visit over 20 private and community gardens in and around Faversham. The Garden Market in Faversham will be selling a selection of plants, crafts and gardenalia from 10 a.m. till 4 p.m. Saturday the 27th of June, at McNaid, a beer and barbecue festival, you can join for a day of live music, barbecue food, craft beer and cider, barbecue demo stage, street food plus fun and games for all the family. Check out their website for further details and tickets. Monday the 29th of June, at the Gospel Mission Hall, it is the Faversham Creek Trust AGM and that starts at 7 p.m. Well, that is it for this month's June edition of What's On Guide Futures. Thanks a lot and see you next month.
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2: 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Folk Night is at the Market Inn, starting at 8pm. Wednesday the 10th of June, at the Royal Cinema, The Sheep Detectives is showing at 7:30pm, and that's a PG rating. Now live music for a Wednesday with the Real Faversham Gigs Guide. Under the Wood is at Papa Bianco, starting at 6:30pm. Singers Night Folk Club is at the Limes, starting at 7:30pm, and it's a £2 entry. Thursday the 11th of June, at the Alexander Centre, Psychic Evening with Tracy May. That's between 7 and 9pm. Tickets are £15 and a booking fee applies. Now live music for a Thursday with the Real Faversham Gigs Guide. Ainsley Lister is at the Old Brewery Store, and that starts at 7pm, and tickets are from £20. Ukulele Strummers Open Mic Night is at the Market Inn, and that starts at 7:30pm. And Andy Bennett's Jazz Band are at the Limes, and that's a 7:30pm start. Friday the 12th of June, live music with the Real Faversham Gigs Guide. Spiral Insider plus Static are at Saturnalia, and that starts at 7pm. Colby Gaffney is at the Key. That's tapas and songs from the crooner era, starting at 7:30pm. Jez Gold is at the Limes, starting at 8pm. And June is performing at the Market Inn, starting at 8:30pm. 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At the Alexander Centre, the Faversham Artisan Crafts and Gift Market is from 10am to 3pm. Paranormal Investigation starting at 7:30pm and tickets are £35 and a booking fee applies. In Whitstable at 180 Cromwell Road, Craft Love Markets open, and that's from 10am to 3pm. The Newnham Village Fete is on at the George Inn, and that's from 1pm to 4pm, including a dog show, and it's £3 per dog entry. Crundale Fair at Crundale House CT47EH is on from 12 till 4pm. It's £3 entry, under 10s go free, cash is preferred, and no dogs unfortunately are allowed. Now live music for a Saturday with the Real Faversham Gigs Guide. Donna Wilson is at Baltic House, Lee Thompson is at the Railway, and both of these start at 7pm. And Blankety Blank Duo is at the Limes, starting at 8pm. Sunday the 14th of June. At the Alexander Centre, there's a comedy lock-in. That's from 6:30pm and donations are welcome. At the Marketplace and Court Street, Faversham in the 40s, and that's from 10am till 4pm. In Whitstable at 180 Cromwell Road, Craft Love Market, and that is open from 10am to 3pm. Now live music for a Sunday with the Real Faversham Gigs Guide. Chris Ray is at McNade, and that's from 1 till 3pm. Owen, the only saxophone player, is at Baltic House, and that's from 2pm. Acadum is at the Market Inn from 2:30pm. Rock Lobsters is at the Red Lion in Herne Hill, starting at 3pm. And Indie 3 is at the Key, starting at 6pm. And finally, it's Active Travel in Faversham Week, helping the public get active. This week is Bike Week, which is the UK's largest awareness campaign for cycling, sharing the rewards that riding a bike can bring. And Great Big Green Week, celebrating community action to tackle climate change and protect nature. Look out for some local events across Faversham and the surrounding areas for any further information on these. And of course, you can check out the websites for all these events. thealex.org.uk/events, royalcinema.co.uk/faversham/out now, ardenthearter.org.uk. And for further details of any of the information on the gigs running across, you can go to the Real Faversham Gigs Guide on the Facebook pages. And of course, the Faversham Gigs Guide also on the Facebook pages. Well, that concludes this week's What's On in Faversham. Enjoy your week, and I'll see you next week.
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3: It was just another day, a familiar drive through familiar country. 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
1: Did you know HGVs have four zones of limited vision around them? 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
1: There are two types of drive you can have on the motorway. One that feels like this. Or one that feels... like this. The difference is just a few little changes, like giving more space to the car in front or not hogging the middle lane. Because being a little more considerate on the road actually reduces congestion and collisions, which transforms everyone's journey. So we all feel a little less and a lot more National Highways.
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2: 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Friday the 5th of June, Thomas Beckett, a talk on the Beckett Chapel in the parish church at St Mary of Charity Church from 7:30 p.m. Saturday the 6th of June, Thomas Beckett, walk from St Mary Charity Church to Canterbury starting at 10 a.m. Sunday the 7th of June, at the Purifier Building, guided creek walk with Graham Sample and historical wander along the creek starting at 3 p.m. Tuesday the 9th of June, at the Purifier Building, there's a guided creek walk again with Graham Sample starting at 6 p.m. this time. Saturday the 13th of June, Newnham Village Fete, and that's at the George Inn. It's a fun day out with a range of activities and stalls and a dog show. £3 per dog entry, and you can contact Claire at Farley Hills on 07799 713412 to enter your prized pooch, and that runs from 1 till 4 p.m. Crundale Fair at Crundale House, CT47EH, and there's a bar and barbecue, a swimming pool, children's entertainment, craft stalls and much, much more. That's from 12 p.m. till 4 p.m. It's a £3 entry and children under 10 are free. Sunday the 14th of June, at Marketplace and Court Street, Faversham in the 40s. Commemorate this bygone era with wartime music and dancing, vintage stalls, military and vintage vehicles, plus traditional food and drink. And that's from 10 a.m. till 4 p.m. On Thursday the 18th of June, Echoes of the Ancestors, a reawakening memory and wellness through African arts in care. African workshops, music and dance with storytelling and songs will be happening, and this is at Cookstitch House Nursing and Residential Home in Faversham from 1:30 till 4:30 p.m. Sunday the 21st of June, at Marketplace and Court Street, it's an eco fair. You can join local businesses, charities and activist groups showcasing community power and celebrating local climate action from 9 a.m. till 2 p.m. At Mount Ephraim Gardens, summer solstice garden opening is on from 6 p.m. till 9:30 p.m. Sunday the 28th of June, at the Marketplace in Court Street, it is the Faversham Open Gardens and Garden Market, a unique opportunity to visit over 20 private and community gardens in and around Faversham. The Garden Market in Faversham will be selling a selection of plants, crafts and gardenalia from 10 a.m. till 4 p.m. Saturday the 27th of June, at McNaid, a beer and barbecue festival, you can join for a day of live music, barbecue food, craft beer and cider, barbecue demo stage, street food plus fun and games for all the family. Check out their website for further details and tickets. Monday the 29th of June, at the Gospel Mission Hall, it is the Faversham Creek Trust AGM and that starts at 7 p.m. Well, that is it for this month's June edition of What's On Guide Futures. Thanks a lot and see you next month.
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0: 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I wanna be sober. 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
2: 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National Highways. And what's that? 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
3: Hello, it's Paul James on Radio Faversham with this week's Featured Years of Dance and Disco Music. Our two Featured Years from 8pm are 2021 and 1985. In this hour, music to come from 1970. But first, it's 1993.

SWV Sisters with Voices, with the song Right Here. The original version of Right Here was released in 1992 as the debut single by American R&B girl group SWV and was the lead single from their debut album, It's About Time. The remix version, which we just heard, was based around a sample of Michael Jackson's Human Nature and was referred to as the Right Here Human Nature Remix. It sold 500,000 copies and became a number one R&B single in the States, spent 22 weeks on the US Hot 100, and got to number three here in the UK in 1993. 1993, that's the first of our two featured years. Our two featured years being 23 years apart. 1993 in this first half hour, and then we'll get into 1970 and check out some of the dance and disco from that year. British band M People to play you next. A cover of the 1984 Dennis Edwards song, Don't Look Any Further, released by M People in 1993, first of our two featured years, as the third single from their second album, Elegant Slumming. The song, which was produced by the band, peaked at number 9 here in the UK and got to numbers 1 and 3 on the Music Week Airplay and Dance Singles chart, respectively.

Big song from Whitney Houston, the C&C Club mix. She recorded I'm Every Woman for the Bodyguard soundtrack. The original, I'm sure you remember, was a hit for Chaka Khan in 1978. Whitney's version was produced by Narada Michael Warden, with additional production by David Cole and Robert Clavils from C&C Music Factory. It was released as Whitney's second single from the soundtrack in January 1993. Her version added the introduction, "Whatever you want, whatever you need." We're exploring the background.

got to number 8 in 1993, the first of our two featured years, Two Unlimited. That was Faces. Next to play you, Jamaican reggae duo Shaka Demus and Pliers. They collaborated with Jack Raddox and Taxi Gang to record Twist and Shout for their fourth album, Tease Me. It was released as a single on the 6th of December 1993, the first of our two featured years. They joined a string of bands that have covered the song over the years, but they were the first to get to number one here.

Shakademus and Plies, together with Jack Radix and Taxi Gang. Their version of Twist and Shout from 1993, the first of our two featured years. Just got one more song to play you from 1993, then we'll go back to 1970 and check out some of the dance and disco from that year. Interestingly, our last song from 1993 is from the lady that was married to George McRae, the guy who had so many big hits back in the mid-1970s through to the 80s. Yeah, we're talking Gwen McRae with the song All This Love I'm Giving. It was written by James Ingram, Michael McDonald, Quincy Jones, and Rod Templeton. Now there's a star-studded lineup for you.

Rounding off on 1993 then, Gwen McRae, All This Love I'm Giving. Okay, let's do it. Let's wind the clock back 23 years and check out some of the dance and disco from 1970. The Jackson 5 to launch us into 1970, I Want You Back. It was released by Motown on the 6th of October 1969 and became the first number one stateside for the band on January the 31st, 1970. Here in the UK, it got to number two.

big song from the second of our two featured years, 1970, Diana Ross, Ain't No Mountain High Enough. Interesting history behind this one. The song was written by Ashford and Simpson before they joined Motown. They played it to Dusty Springfield, who wanted to record it, but they held on to the song, hoping that it would be their passport to join Motown and give them access to the Detroit-based label. The first Motown act to record the song were Marvin Gaye and Tammy Terrell. Then in spring 1970, after the success of Diana Ross's first solo single, Reach Out and Touch Somebody's Hand, Ashford and Simpson persuaded Diana to re-record Ain't No Mountain High Enough. She did, and it was a massive hit. Got to number 6 here in the UK. We're exploring the background to the dance and disco songs you love and finding out a bit more about the people who made the music. Our next song was released on Atlantic Records in the States in 1970. It's an early Drifters song, a big hit on the Northern Soul dance floors. You've got to pay.

Love the way they roll their R's. Chairman of the Board, number 3 from 1970, the second of our two featured years. Give me just a little more time. It was written by Brian Holland, Lamont Dozier and Edward Holland. Give me just a little more time features Chairman of the Board lead singer General Johnson as the narrator, begging his sweetheart not to rush intimacy. We both want the sweetness in life, but these things don't come overnight. Roots reggae now, Ansel Collins and the Beverly All-Stars with High Voltage. Taken from the album Hot Shots of Reggae, and it was also included on the Double Barrel album.

Val McKenna with the song Love Feeling, one of the many Northern Soul tracks that came to life here in the UK at the Wigan Casino. It later got some airplay on Radio 1. Our next song is very pop orientated, but it's got a great rhythm for dancing. We're talking about Yellow River by the band Christie. The song was written by Jeff Christie. He's the band's leader, and he offered it to the Tremolos, who did record it with the intention of releasing it as a single in early 1970. However, after the success of their then most recent single, Call Me Number One, and after considering Yellow River not right for their future direction, they decided that their next release should be one of their own compilations, a song called By the Way. Big mistake, that was only a minor top 40 success. Back to Christie then, and producer Mike Smith then took the Tremolo's vocals off the recording, added Jeff Christie's vocals, and released the song on the 23rd of April 1970. It became an international hit, reaching number one here in the UK in June 1970. Strangely, it only got to number 23 in America on the Billboard Hot 100. The song lyrics, which don't reveal the location of Yellow River, were said by Jeff Christie to have been inspired by the idea of a soldier going home at the end of the American Civil War. But as the song was released during the Vietnam War, it's been interpreted as being about a soldier leaving the US military at the end of his period of conscription.

checking out some of the dance and disco from 1970 at the moment. That was the Dupree's, a doo-wop group founded in the early 1960s in New Jersey by William L. Dixon High School students Michael Ernan, Joe Santolo, John Salvato, Tom Pialaglo, and lead singer Joey Cansano, later known as Joey Van. They had a series of hits during the early 1960s, then emerged again in the 1970s with the song we've just heard. It's called Check Yourself, a great Northern Soul hit composed by Gamble and Huff. Time to draw a close to 1970. Just one more song left to play you. A roots reggae version of the song On Broadway by Dave Barker. It was produced by Bunny Lee and released in 1970 on the Jackpot label. The original version was a hit for the Drifters back in 1963. In the next hour, we'll be featuring dance and disco music from 2021 and from 1985.

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David Guetta teaming up with DJ Mr. Jam and the pop soul voice of John Newman for a great cover of Whitney Houston's How Will I Know, retitled If You Really Love Me, in brackets How Will I Know. Only got to number 27 though in 2021. It's the first of our two feature jazz. We're looking at 2021 and 1985. Reliving dance and disco memories from those 2 years. First half hour 2021, second half hour 1985, and we'll find out a little more about the music and the people behind the music. Here's a band called Chapter and Verse. Had a great dance floor hit with this, I Want to Love. This is the extended mix.

DJ Joel Corey got together with Mabel for that number 17 hit in 2021, the first of our two featured years. It was released on the 29th of October 2021 and became Joel Corey's 6th and Mabel's 11th top 20 hit. It's the perfect mix if you've grown up loving dance and disco. A year of classic disco favourites coming up in the second half hour as we go back to 1985. But for now, 2021, a year of more recent dance floor hits and anthems. This is Dan Heal, TLC.

A song by German DJ and producer Jonasu. Released as a single on the 18th of December 2020, it then became a hit in 2021, peaking at number 3 here in the UK. The song was written by Jonasu, Rory, and Dutch singer Rani, who also provided vocals. Clean Bandit and Topic, featuring Wes Nelson. Surprisingly, this only got to number 17, Drive.

Rain Radio and Irish DJ Craig Gorman teamed up for that great dance track, released on the 14th of May 2021. It's based on an interpolation of Big Hoops, Bigger the Better, by Canadian singer Nelly Furtado. It debuted at 44 here in the UK, then peaked at number 9. Our next song only got to number 46. Great dance track though. Italian production trio Medusa, featuring Irish singer and songwriter and musician Hosier. This is Tell It to My Heart.

Medusa and Hozier, Tell It to My Heart from 2021, the first of our two featured years. Just one more song from 2021, then we'll be going back 36 years to 1985. Kiss of Life, Kylie Minogue getting together with Jessie Ware. It was released on the 29th of October 2021 as the second single from Disco, the Guest List Edition, which was a reissue of Kylie's 15th studio album,

Kylie Minogue, Jessie Ware together. Kiss of Life. That's it for 2021 then. Off we go to 1985. 1985 gets underway with Debage, written by Diane Warren. And released on the 23rd of February 1985, Debage released The Rhythm of the Night as a fourth single from their studio album of the same name.

Ah, great song there. Gloria Estefan showing the real Latin that her and the Miami Sound Machine were capable of. Not one of their biggest hits, only got to number 79, but a great dance song and a great party song, Conga. The Cuban-American singer-songwriter, together with the Miami Sound Machine, has sold over 100 million records worldwide. 1985, it's the second of our two featured years. American R&B soul singer Steve Arrington released Dancing in the Key of Life from his debut solo studio album of the same name in 1985. This only made number 21. Quite a surprise. Really thought it got higher than that.

Well, in the words of the song, don't it make you feel good? It does. Katrina and the Waves, Walking on Sunshine. At number 8 from 1985, the second of our two featured years. Moses up next, described as an alternative folk band based around brothers Paul and David Mosley. The band was formed in 1998, their debut single being No One's Home. Song we're going to play, We Just. It was a great dance track,

Love Takeover, a 1985 hit by British pop group Five Star. Siblings Steadman, Lorraine, Denise, Doris and Delroy Pearson. The song was written and produced by Rob Van Schaik and Bernard Oates. We've almost reached the end of the road this time around. One more song to play you. And what started out as a great song by Harold Faltermeyer, for many people turned into one of the most annoying songs on the planet, when a frog got hold of it. Ironically, The Crazy Frog got to number one in 2005. Harold's original version was a number two hit in 1985, the second of our two featured years. But The Crazy Frog wasn't the only culprit who covered the song. Clock had a number seven with it in 1995, and Spacecon, they got to number 74 in 2001. Strangely, I don't think anyone has covered the song since The Crazy Frog. Hopefully, time is a healer, and you can now, once again, enjoy Harold Faltermeyer with Axel F. I'm Paul James. I'll catch you next time.

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0: Greetings and salutations, one and all. Welcome along to another edition of the Juice Radio Show. I'm Matt Barker, here for the next hour with the best in new music from around the world. We kickstart proceedings with Angus Legg. He returns with his new single, 12th of May, which is now available to stream and purchase. 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Play next, Dogs Don't Deal. They're based in Leicester, in the UK. 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With the guidance of artist developer, songwriter and producer James Sanger at Vibe Studios, who is credited with millions of record sales, Dogs Don't Deal now released their new single, Be Less Jeff. 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
1: I didn't think I'd ever say this, but I'm sick of the pub. It's just the same old faces, saying the same old stuff. I'm sick of going work all day, even when it ain't bad pay. I'm fed up. It's boring. Maybe I'll feel better in the morning. Am I getting old? So I keep getting told, bring back the 3510 and never bring up AI again. The future's bright. The future's orange. The future's scary.

didn't think I'd ever say this, but it's all too much. We're losing touch. We never talk. Heads in our phones too much. But it was fine before. Okay, I'm a dinosaur. At least now we recycle more. Or so I thought. Remember the days of pitting your paper round wage up the wall with your mates at a gritty arcade? Them days are no more. The future's now. The future's here. The future's f***ing bonkers.

new music on the Juice Radio Show from Soft Bleach. They're based in London, in the UK. Soft Bleach is an indie alt pop band formed just at the end of 2024. Their new single Roller Coaster is the first song they wrote together, even predating their official union as a band. The song details the heaviness of loving someone who struggles mentally and the persuasiveness of mental illness, with the emotional ups and downs being compared to the drops of a roller coaster. In December of 2024, the band played their debut show as headliners at the Artisan Tap in Stoke-on-Trent. Their debut single Fortress came out towards the end of 2025, marking the beginning of a promising new act on the indie pop scene. Further information on Soft Bleach and their music can be found on their website, instagram.com/wearesoftbleach. Up next, Avanch. He's originally from London and now based in New York, in the United States. Avanch is a multi-instrumentalist, producer and vocalist. He writes genre-blending music that blends together elements of psychedelic soul, modern funk, indie pop, jazz and world music. Now releasing his new single, In Bloom, you can find out further information on this, Avanch and his music, on his website, instagram.com/DavanchMusic. This is In Bloom.

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1: 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Playing next, Anna Nicholson. She's based in Ontario, in Canada. Described as the Helen Keller of music, Anna Nicholson doesn't play any instruments and cannot read or write music. Despite this, she can write songs with a library of Capella originals to prove it. Upon launching her label and publishing entity, Indian Gypsy Music, Anna Nicholson marked this by being nominated for the Owen Sound Arts and Culture Emerging Artist Award in 2020. Now releasing her new single, Hold On, you can find details on this and Anna Nicholson

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They're based in Los Angeles, in the United States. 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Up next, Sweet Unrest. They're based in London, in the UK. Having left audiences pleasantly shell-shocked since forming in 2023, Chaos Merchant Sweet Unrest have created quite a reputation on the live music scene with their distinctive sound and unpredictable shows, forever teetering on the edge of a beautiful collapse. Sweet Unrest have performed over 70 shows across the UK, had thousands of streams in 125 different countries, recorded at Abbey Road Studios, played their first independent tour in Paris, and most recently won the Musos Award, which led to a performance at the Electric Ballroom in London. Now releasing their new single, All The Same, you can find further information on this and Sweet Unrest on their website, sweet-unrest.com. They're also on Facebook, facebook.com/sweetunrestband. 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

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They're based in Vienna. 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Playing next, Luna June. She's based in London, in the UK. Luna June grew up immersed in West London's rich music scene, performing in orchestras and jazz bands from an early age. With standout collaborations with electronic artists such as Kölsch and Frankie Wah, and performances at major festivals like All Points East, Luna June is gaining serious momentum. Her music has earned acclaim from Wonderland, NME, and Steadfast Radio support. 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This is Happier.

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They're based in Greater Manchester, in the UK. 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Up next, Capesthorne. They're based in North Wales. Capesthorne is a four-piece embodying the essence of UK pop punk. Their name pays homage to the road where they cut their teeth on skateboards and fueled their passion for music. Now returning with their new track, All That Glitters, you can find further information on Capesthorne on their website, instagram.com/wearecapesthorne. This is All That Glitters.

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She's based in Austria. Drawing comparisons to the likes of Lana Del Rey and Ellie Goulding, her music has already been included on a large number of playlists worldwide, which has resulted in over 2 million streams to date and likely to increase further following the release of her new single, Echo Underwater. 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Play next, Autumn Killers. They're based in South Wales. With their previous 3 singles being played over 1,000 times on the radio during the first 4 weeks of release, the band now released their new single, Alive. Details on this and more on Autumn Killers can be found on their website, autumnkillers.com. They're also on Facebook, facebook.com/autumnkillers. This is Alive!

0: from us before we have to depart from Emmy Lentino. She's based in New Zealand. Emmy Lentino's music has been making waves across the globe, with her songs being featured on numerous daytime television shows and captivating over 4 million V8 supercar fans. Her incredible talent has even caught the attention of Sky Sports, where she has been featured as a star artist. Now the wait is over as Emmy Lentino releases her latest masterpiece, Because of You, which has been described as being a soaring contemporary pop release that captures vulnerability, redemption and emotional release with striking clarity. More information about this musical sensation and her latest work can be found on her website, emmylentino.com. She's also on Facebook, facebook.com/emmylentino. That's all for this edition of the Juice Radio Show. Further details on Juice Music can be found at juicemusic.com. Thanks very much for listening. I've been Matt Barker. I'll see you on the next edition of the Juice Radio Show. We'll leave you with Because of You by Emmy Lentino, and we'll see you next time.
1: Hey friends, it's Emmy Lentino, and you're listening to amazing music on The Deuce Show. Coming up next is my brand new single called Because of You.

Oh, they were great. From the 60s, the Beatles, Can't Buy Me Love, getting us underway. Welcome along, it's Vinyl Days. And we're on your favourite radio station. How you doing? It's Alec Nicol here. 2 hours of great music from the 60s, the 70s, and let's not forget the 80s as well. Hope you'll hang about with me. Be lonely without you. Here's two from the 80s, Level 42, Something About You, after this, from the Pointer Sisters.

Two from the 80s there. They were good. Level 42. Something About You. Oh, we'll talk about that later, yeah. Before that, Pointer Sisters and the Slow Hands. Well, I've just lined up the three in a row quiz. Questions all done. They will come your way two songs from now. It's Vinyl Days. With this big hit from the 70s, comes from Amy Stewart. It's Knock on Wood.

0: That's where you're talking real good, feel good. 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
1: The Three in a Row Quiz.
0: Right, question number one. What kind of fish is a hammerhead? What kind of fish is a hammerhead? Question number two. What is the cube of three? What is the cube of three? I don't know. And finally, question number three. What colour is the circle line on a map of the London Underground? What colour is the circle line on a map of the London Underground? I think we'll look at question two again. I'm not sure about that one. Have a think about those three. I'll be giving you the answers very shortly. I'll give you them again, because I'm just that way inclined. Three songs from the same month and from the same year. They'll come your way 10 minutes from now, so hang about for that. In the meantime, into the 60s, Chris Andrews.

0: We play classic hits like this. And like this.
1: Round, round, get around, I get around, yeah.
0: Vinyl Days.

0: That's the Four Seasons there. Frankie Valli as well. And oh, what a night. December 63. That's it, I'm all sorted now. Right, let me give you these again. I have checked out question number 2. It is okay. Yeah. Thought I was doing it wrong or something. Question 1. What kind of fish is a hammerhead? What kind of fish is a hammerhead? Question 2. What is the cube of 3? What is a cube of 3? I would think of a 9, actually. There you go, there's a clue. Question number 3. What colour is the circle line on a map of the London Underground? What colour is the circle line on a map of the London Underground? Have a think about that. Give you the answers around about 15 minutes time from now. We're heading back in time, and for the first time in absolutely ages, we're going back to the 60s.
1: Great oldies. Great oldies. Vinyl days.
2: October 1968.
1: Top 3 of the past. Number 3.

Jenny C. Reilly and the Harper Valley PTA, October 1968. And before that, Gary Puckett and the Union Gap, Lady Willpower. And underway with Mary Hopkins, big number one hit single for her, and those were the days. Hey, there were the days. It's Final Days, this is on your favourite radio station. It's always good to have your company. Three in a row quiz, I'll give you the answers to it two songs from now. Let's head into the 70s number one hit single for you. George McRae, this is Rock Your Baby.

I wonder if they're back in Australia. Men at Work. And taking from the Crocodile Dundee movie, the first one. That's Down Under. Right, question number one. What kind of fish is a hammerhead? That's a shark. Ah, you don't want to bump into one of them. Question number two. What is the cube of three? I didn't have a clue. It's 27. That's why I said think nine. Three times nine are 27. Yeah. What colour is the circle line on a map of the London Underground? What colour is the circle line on a map of the London Underground? It is yellow. So there you go. Yellow was what you were looking for. Time for two more songs that complete part one. Part two will kick off with three from some Scottish talent, Glasgow talent, in fact, in the shape of Simple Minds, or three crackers from them. So stay tuned for that. If you want to get in contact, head on to the website. It's all the www.finaldays.co.uk. Two from the 70s, the Jacksons, right after this one, from the Starland Vocal Band.

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3 from Glasgow's very own Simple Minds. Taking us into part 2 of Vinyl Days. Alive and kicking, The American. And that one called I Travel. Good to have you company along. I hope we find you feeling fit and well. Lots more great music to come your way from the 60s to 70s. And let's not forget those 80s as well. Right now, 70s we head into. And here's Tom Jones. She's a lady. Well, she's

it's on the Average White Band. Let's go round again. Oh, I tell you what, let's go round again, the three in a row quiz. Let's see how you do with this. Bit easier, I reckon, this one. Question number one, which Japanese word translates as empty orchestra? Which Japanese word translates as empty orchestra? Have a think about that one. Question two, which British group's third album was called Be Here Now? Which British group's third album was called Be Here Now? And finally, question number three, in which city is the world's largest store of uncut diamonds kept? In which city is the world's largest store of uncut diamonds kept, even? So there you go. Have a think about those three. I'll give you them a bit later on, but stand by. One song from now, you and I will have three classic

three classic love songs back to back. Underway with the Bee Gees, Too Much Heaven. Curtis Stigers, You're All That Matters to Me, one of my favourites. And there's Bob Seger, and We Have Got Tonight. We have got about 18 minutes left. Yeah, that's all. Here's Terence Trent D'Arby.

0: I tell you, shuffle to that many a time. No, I don't dance, I shuffle. Makes it easier. Dan Hartman from the late 70s and Instant Replay. Well, I hope you're enjoying Vinyl Days. We have got 3 songs left to go. Yeah, that's all 3. However, before that, let me do this.
1: The 3 in a row quiz.
0: Question number 1, which Japanese word translates as empty orchestra? Empty orchestra, it's karaoke. Yeah. Which British group's 3rd album was called Be Here Now? It was Oasis. And finally, in which city is the world's largest store of uncut diamonds kept? It's in London. So if you get those 3, well done to you. You are really a smart person. Yes, I'm running out of time. Let's have a bit of grease.

High Heels and Makeup. And that was just Les McEwen, the Bay City Rollers. And they're still going strong, you know. And that's Give a Little Love. Well, that's it from me to you. It has been a very quick 2 hours. It has absolutely shot past. So until we meet again and do it all over for another time, look after yourself and each other. Don't forget, if you want to get in contact, head on to the main website. It's allthews.vinyldays.co.uk. Or you can find us on Facebook under Vinyl Days Radio Show. 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God bless. Bye-bye.

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2: 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Singers' Night Folk Club is at the Limes, starting at 7:30pm, and it's a £2 entry. 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That's between 7 and 9pm. 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Ainsley Lister is at the Old Brewery Store, and that starts at 7pm, and tickets are from £20. 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And Andy Bennett's Jazz Band are at the Limes, and that's a 7:30pm start. 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Colby Gaffney is at the Key. 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Jez Gold is at the Limes, starting at 8pm. And June is performing at the Market Inn, starting at 8:30pm. 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In Whitstable at 180 Cromwell Road, Craft Love Markets open and that's from 10am to 3pm. The Newnham Village Fete is on at the George Inn and that's from 1pm to 4pm, including a dog show, and it's £3 per dog entry. Crundale Fair at Crundale House CT47EH is on from 12 till 4pm. It's £3 entry, under 10s go free, cash is preferred and no dogs unfortunately are allowed. Now, live music for a Saturday with the Real Faversham Gigs Guide. Donna Wilson is at Baltic House, Lee Thompson is at the Railway, and both of these start at 7pm. And Blankety Blank Duo is at the Limes, starting at 8pm. Sunday the 14th of June. At the Alexander Centre, there's a comedy lock-in. 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At the Marketplace and Court Street, Faversham in the 40s, and that's from 10am till 4pm. In Whitstable at 180 Cromwell Road, Craft Love Market, and that is open from 10am to 3pm. Now, live music for a Sunday with the Real Faversham Gigs Guide. Chris Ray is at McNade, and that's from 1 till 3pm. Owen, the only saxophone player, is at Baltic House, and that's from 2pm. Acadum is at the Market Inn from 2:30pm. Rock Lobsters is at the Red Lion in Herne Hill, starting at 3pm. And Indy 3 is at the Key, starting at 6pm. And finally, it's Active Travel in Faversham Week, helping the public get active. This week is Bike Week, which is the UK's largest awareness campaign for cycling, sharing the rewards that riding a bike can bring. 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Well, that concludes this week's What's On in Faversham. 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
6: 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Hopefully you'll be able to say, I haven't heard this song in years. 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